Harold Q88. 20 views, Sam Harold Q88.

0: Delta.
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Yeah, that's

Channel 7, 4th Street for a 7-year-old female with desist.

330.

about a situation that's possibly happening at Staples. 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It's going to be about an employee possibly doing something. I guess she just wants to have confirmation about something.

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Hotel Welcome. Parking to 327 Marquette Street, Color Rise. There are two vehicles parked in front of his garage. My name is Alan.

on lockup. 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There's a dark colored Nissan in the parking lot. Male screaming at the female in the back seat. Gathering further.

Oh my God.

North 33rd and I-39. He should be there shortly.

Linda, Kai, born in 68, clear valid crew, correct abundance.

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Europe.

2014, noise complaint. Across from 1042nd Street, that's boring music. It's gonna be a White House.

Alfa 1, request Mr. Chief.

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by the Teflon.

wanted subject 12, 23 Putnam Street. We're trying to get it further, but she's not making any sense.

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That's a block away. She's on

0: Lincoln, 14 Lincoln, 25, all cops.
1: Good.
0: Custody issues happened about a week ago. Caller is asking the mother took his daughter out of state without his consent. Caller is at 962 4th Street.

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0: making calls, coming calls.
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0: We're Crown County advised that female was trying to report a subject making contact with her who she has a pre-trial release attempt. I attempted to call that female, but she didn't answer me. She's at 134 Marquette Street, apartment 403.

make it 12 o'clock. Yes. Morgan called back and said she did not want an officer at her house and that she'll meet you outside.

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1: 10-8.
0: 10-4, Lincoln 25, Lincoln 14. There's a call for a runaway, 1588 Campbell Avenue. It's a Hispanic male, 15, black shirt, red pants, and gray slides.

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0: I got to add to the CAD yet, but it's going to be the house south of the real estate sale. I asked the caller what the house looked like, and all he could tell me was it was beat up.

I was on the phone.

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down Lincoln 17. 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

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So Seneca's will be en route for the Accord.

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1: 10-4, may I have one more by name? Be another IHDC Hanover. Last name, John Edward, Sam, Ida, Ocean, Lincoln, Ocean, William, Sam, King, Ida. First name, Charles, Henry, Adam, Robert, Ida, Sam, Sam, Edward. Middle A, Adam, 927 of 54.

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It's going to be a white Jeep.

Edward, DOB is 05-1409.

warning. 4 hours.

1522, unsupervised children. Unsupervised children in the area of Baker Avenue and St. Vincent Street, near the field. There's two little girls, approximately 5 or 6, walking alone, no parents around.